tips of my wings. Unheeded warnings, I thought of everything. No navigator to find my way home. Unladen, empty, and turned to stone. A soul in tension. It's learning to fly. Condition grounded, but determined to try.

planet on a wing and a prayer. My grubby halo, a vapor trail in the empty air. Across the clouds, I see my shadow fly. Out of the corner of my watering eye, a dream unthreatened by the morning light could blow this soul right through the roof of the night.

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0: Ground control to Major Tom. Ground control to Major Tom. Take your protein pills. Put your helmet on. Ground control to Major Tom. Commencing countdown. Engines on. Check ignition. And may God's love be with you.
1: Lift off.
0: This is ground control to Major Tom. You've really made the grade. And the papers want to know whose shirts you wear. Now it's time to leave the capsule, if you dare. This is Major Tom for ground control. I'm stepping through the door, and I'm floating in a most peculiar way. And the stars look very different today. For here am I sitting in a tin can far above the world. Planet Earth is blue, and there's nothing I can do.

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She knows. Ground control to Major Tom. Your circuit's dead. There's something.

So, adding to our little band now, ladies and gentlemen, a legend among guitar players, Mr. James Burton. Almost heaven.

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Stay for just a while. Stay and let me look at you. 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